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0: Bike. 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Is out there. Smell of gas outside 12 Shaheen Court, Harkness, code 1.
1: Roger, Pumper 55. Pumper 55. Pumper 55, the job actually will be run on Western Channel 4.
0: Pumper 55, Roger, apologies, I'll switch over now.

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1: Pumping on.
0: 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Is out for the FIP, the Botanical Shopping Centre, 175 Elscott Boulevard, Mickleham.
1: 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And your MMR fire ground is 16.
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0: 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Pumper 54, Pumper 9, just from Calcello Captain, they're saying that's going to be delayed due to road traffic.
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1: 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Go ahead.
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1: Roger, Epping Tanker. Epping Tanker, if you'd like to change over to Western 2.
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0: Rockman Tanker, Chugganina and Caroline Spring Brigades have not responded. Do you want them replaced? We've currently got Pumper 55 and Pumper Tanker 59B en route.
1: Well, that's a negative at this stage, but can you go with the further to call, thanks?
0: Affirmative. It's a car that's gone through a fence at the school. It was smoking from the front initially. It's a vehicle is on petrol. It's a Volkswagen hatch.
1: Received. Thanks, Michael.

0: from Caroline Springs, Tank 1 is out to car, smoking result of accident. Clara Ave, Truganina, code 1.
1: Roger, Caroline Springs, Tanker 1. The vehicle has lost control, gone over the footpath and into the fence at the school. The vehicle was initially smoking from the front. There's also petrol leaking.
0: All received, welcome.

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1: Clara Avenue Control.
0: Qualcomm Clara Avenue Control, we're back. From SSO O'Donnell, of an incident under control at 157 Clara Avenue in Truganina. We have a single car motor vehicle accident. We have AV attend for an approximately 40-year-old male with an altered state of consciousness, but breathing. He's lying on the side of the footpath. We have police attend for traffic control also, thanks. All other oncoming appliances, code 3.
1: Clara Avenue Control, we're back from SSO O'Donnell. Incident under control, 157 Clara Avenue in Truganina. Single vehicle accident, AVs required for a 40-year-old male in an altered conscious state, breathing. He's lying on the footpath, police for traffic control and all oncoming appliances, code 3. Alma Tango 59B, did you receive?
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1: Roger, Truganina, Pumper. 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

0: 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Dragon Eye, flying spin also cancelled with thanks.
1: Dragon Eye, comfort, did you receive?
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0: Foxconn Fire Avenue control from SSO O'Donnell. The message for police, they are required for traffic control, but also for towing allocation to remove the vehicle from the sidewalk. It's currently sitting on top of some rocks in a garden bed. It's gone through a fence at this location, so we will need them to attend.
1: Roger.

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2: Clark Home Car 82, turning out to wash away a result of accident. Corner Yan Yan Road and Diamond Creek Road in Plenty. Code 3.
1: Roger, Pumper 82. Pumper 82, this call has come through from police. Two vehicles are involved. There's fuel or coolant leaking from one of those vehicles that has gone all over the road. Across the main road and down the hill, they've said that at least two lanes are blocked from the incident.
2: Roger, Falcon. Pumper 82, acknowledge further. Are you able to just ascertain whether there are any other emergency services on scene at the moment?
1: Stand by.
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0: Falcom, Clara Avenue Control, Seabreath from SSO O'Donnell. We have AV on scene, have assessed the patient and now in the process of getting him ready for transportation to the hospital. The vehicle in question has been isolated and police have organised a tow. Crews are currently waiting for that tow truck to arrive. The scene is now being handed over to firefighter Stokes from Rockbank, CFA, and Pumper 55 will be returning shortly.
1: Roger, Seabreath from Mrs. O'Donnell, AV on scene. Vehicle's been isolated, police organising a tow, you're returning.

0: Fork. I'm off 55 returning and switching to Western 4. We'll notify when back in turnout area.
1: Roger, on the 55.

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1: Cowtower Tango, you've already been marked returning.
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1: Roger, Pumper Tanker 9. Pumper 53 and Pumper Tanker 9. The caller initially reported to police that they'd driven past, didn't know if anyone was trapped. They've since looked into the vehicle and advised there is no one in the vehicle.
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0: Number 53 and Pumper Tanker 9, Fuller and Wildwood have not yet responded. Do you want them replaced?
1: Right, come on, Fuller Tanker 1.
0: Fuller Tanker 1.
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0: Roger, Bullet Tanker 1, one vehicle gone into a tree. Initially the caller reported they didn't know if anyone was trapped. They've since gone to look in the windows of the car and there's no one in the car.
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2: 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I'm in my own private vehicle, corner of Gullies Road and Wildwood Road. There is a little white MG into a tree, lights are still on, no one in the vehicle, no attendants. There is another vehicle on site. Some guys who have been found the vehicle. No persons trapped at this time. All incoming back at code 3, thank you.
0: Wildwood Captain, you've said that there is a white MG into the tree, the lights are on, no persons in the vehicle, all oncoming code 3. Pumper 53, Pumper Tanker 9, Bullet Tanker, did you receive?
1: Fire on Bullet Tanker 1, acknowledge code 3.
2: Yeah, Fire on, just one Wildwood Captain. No persons trapped, no occupants in the vehicle.
0: Roger. Pumper 53, did you receive code 3?
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1: Roger, Wildwood Tanker. 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
2: 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We've got some attackers on scene. Wildwood Tango will be here shortly. You can cancel any other brigades. Bullet Brigade can continue if they wish.
1: Roger, Bomber Tanker 9. Bullet Tanker, did you receive?
3: Yeah, fine. Bullet Tanker 1's going on.
1: Roger, Bullet Tanker 1.

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1: 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Viacom, this is Wildwood Tanker 1 on scene. 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
1: Roger, Pumper 57. Pumper 57, you're responding to a two-car accident. No persons trapped. No sign of smoke or fire. There is oil spilling onto the road. 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
0: Sorry, Farcom. Can you repeat this further again, thanks?
1: Pumper 57, you're responding to a true car accident. No persons trapped, no sign of smoke or fire. There is a vehicle blocking the left lane with oil spilling onto the road. Police are also aware and your fire ground channel is 1616.
0: Copy, sir. Thank you.

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1: Where we control?
0: Falcon, where we control with that? Off our right, incident stop outside 24 Cottrell Street, Werribee pumpers returning, Vic Pole remaining on scene.
1: Roger, Werribee controller, we're back for firefighter Ryan, an incident stop outside 24 Cottrell Street in Werribee. You're returning, police remaining on scene.

0: Mark, I'm probably 57 cents a mom, you know, in age. Well, man, I like these things, I like Christian, women, though.
1: Roger, bomber 57.

0: like on public duty, yeah, turning out for an FIP full call at the United HL, 15 Buffalo Crescent, Winnebago, Pogon.
1: Roger, 158.

0: Bumper 57, Bumper 58, we've just had an exchange call come through from the premises. It says no sign of smoke or fire and no evacuations.
1: Bumper 57, acknowledged. 58, what's up?

0: worried about Pumas after United Icewell Men of Likes.
1: Roger, whenever Pumper, we've had an exchange call come through from the premises that said no sign of smoke or fire and no evacuations.
0: I'm worried about Pumper, not at all, fair enough.

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1: Red Flycon.
0: Werribee has not yet responded. You've got two FIB trucks en route as well. Do you want them replaced?
1: Negative. 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
0: Roger, thank you.

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0: 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Firefighter Ali of an investigation. 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
1: Roger, we're back from Firefighter Ali investigation. 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
0: Firecon.
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0: fuck, I'm gonna hump my ass, dude. 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
0: 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From firefighter Ali, I'm a false alarm stop. 15, Buffalo Crescent.
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0: Welcome. Pump 57 sent out to a washaway result of accident. Armstrong Road, Manor Lakes. Code 3.
1: Roger, Pump 57. It's across the road from RWS. It's a three-vehicle accident. There are three children still in the vehicle. They're not trapped, though. There is an unknown liquid leaking from the front left-hand side of the vehicle. It is a petrol car and one lane is blocked. Police and AV have been notified.
0: Roger, 57, receive. We'll upgrade code 1 until another appliance. Stand out.
1: Roger, 157.

0: Sorry, Confirm Ready 4, Zetica, speaking as a result of accident, Kangaroo Ground, Warnock Road, and Lewis Road, North Warnock.
1: Roger, Confirm Ready 4.
2: Well, I'm coming about, thank you, there, for the Western Way, I'm showing her red lights.
1: Roger, Winnemel, Tanker. It's a three-vehicle accident across the road from RWS. There's three children still in the vehicle, not trapped, though. There is an unknown liquid leaking from the front left-hand side of the vehicle. It is a petrol car, and there is a traffic hazard blocking one lane. Police and AB have been notified.
3: We got tank acknowledge.

0: Icon Thumper 82 is out to the car, smoking, result of accident. Kangaroo, Grand Warrandyte Road, Lewis Road, Warrandyte.
1: Roger, Pumper 82, further for yourself and Pumper 84. It's three vehicles have been affected. It's unknown if there's any chemicals on the road. There is a female, 40-year-old, conscious and breathing, unknown if she's injured at this stage. No flames are visible. We have notified police and AV.
0: 82, acknowledge.
2: 34, recess.
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0: What about control? What is that?
1: Winning ball control.
0: Well, I'm going winning ball control. Way back. Fly flight Ali. Instant stop. Armstrong right. Mental legs.
1: Roger, winning ball control, way back from Firefight Alley of incident stop, Armstrong Road in Manor Lanks. I'm 57, did you receive?
2: 557, received stop, way back and is returning and switching back to Western 4.
1: Roger, I'm 57.

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0: William L, control, is police and AV required?
2: Falcon, William L, control, police will be required for traffic control.
0: Roger.

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0: Bumper 84, Windmill North have not yet responded. Did you want them replaced?
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3: 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It's corner of Kangaroo Ground Road, Warrenite Road, Lewis Road, North Warrenite. Coach.
0: Roger, North Warrenite, 10 car. There's a 3-car accident, no flames visible. There was smoke issuing from one of the cars. There is one female, 40-year-old, conscious and breathing, unknown if she's injured. There is something leaking from one of the vehicles. But we have notified police and ambulance.

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0: Welcome. Do you have an ETA on police at this MVA in Kangaroo Ground Road?
1: Negative. At this stage, I'll follow it up. I can see that they were dispatched at 8:40 this morning.
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1: Copenhagen,
0: Florida, control, send. Word back from Lieutenant Andrew of non-structure incident stop at Kangaroo Ground, Lewis Road, North Warren Diet.
1: Roger, so we're back from Lieutenant Andrew. Can I just confirm it's a non-structure fire or incident stop?
0: It came over the pages, non-structure, but incident's fine.
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